And she's an awesome worker. She never stops. And she makes the patients feel so good and comforted. I'd like to dedicate Runaround Sue to Sue. Have a great night.

Agnes McDonald from Blackstone, Cape Breton. A very, very happy Mom's Day. And to all the moms that we're all missing. And I'd like you to play Frank Mills' Music Box, The Dancer. That was her favorite. Thank you very much.

0: to the sounds of the 70s on a Friday night. There's Frank Bill's Music Box Dancer. I'm Daryl McClain. You want to get a favorite song in the beach party? Your hotline's open at 1-866-665-6070.
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2: 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It's Debbie from Scarborough.
0: Debbie from Scarborough, how are you doing tonight?
2: I'm fine as silk. How are you doing?
0: I'm good. So I'm glad you're tuned in and turned on in Scarborough tonight. And what can I do for you?
2: I was wondering if you could play Paul Simon's Mother and Child Reunion.
0: Absolutely. Perfect for our Mother's Day weekend here on the beach party.
2: Terrific. Thank you, Daryl.
3: 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You're the greatest.

0: 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It's dedicated to Mom's Weekend, and there's one all about a mom named Stella Johnson who just wasn't going to put up with any more crap. Jeannie C. Raleigh and Harper Valley PTA. 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We call it the Beach Party. It's all about the good music, the classic hits of the 70s and 80s, and even back to the 60s, all that good stuff that we grew up with when we were never far from our radios. And of course, the best part about the Beach Party is that it's your show. Your requests and dedications are really what makes it special. 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And if you're on your Facebook tonight, pop over and visit me at the Beach Party fan page. I'm there. Just be sure to click that like button, and that way we can connect and I can get a favorite song on for you. And you can even tweet a request to me through Twitter @BeachPartyDude1. Any way you do it, I'm looking forward to hearing from you. Yeah, it's our dedicated to Mom's Weekend, as Mother's Day is coming up Sunday. We're shining the spotlight on lots of great songs about moms and getting those special Mother's Day dedications on all weekend long. It's going to be a lot of fun, so stick around. Coming your way next, the one and only Ringo Starr's on deck.
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1: Hi, Daryl. It's Heather from Ohio in Kanish County. Love your show. I'd like to hear To Stir With Love by Lulu. Thanks a lot.

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0: It's all about the moms on the beach party this weekend. And there's one, Mrs. Brown. You got a lovely daughter. Herman's Hermits, I'm Daryl McLean. Let's go back to the phones and take another.
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2: Hey, Daryl, it's Jim up here in Victoria Harbor, Port Pinnacle. Driving on a Friday night. I've got a request, and I'd like to dedicate it to both my ex-wives and both my ex-mother-in-laws. An old Ernie Cato song called Mother-in-Law. Thanks.

0: 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One all about the dreaded mother-in-law, Ernie K. Dove. That song goes all the way back to 1961. It was written by a very famous record producer, Alan Toussaint, when he was playing around on the piano during a session. Ernie K. Dove claimed that he found the song in Toussaint's trash can and recorded it because he could relate strongly to its sentiments. See, it turns out his mother-in-law was living at his house during a time of marital turmoil. And that happens occasionally. Hope you enjoy Mother-in-Law tonight on our Dedicated to Mums weekend. I'm Daryl McLean. Lots more mum songs coming up tonight and lots more of the music you love as we enter the 80s. Stand by for Billy Joel.
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0: Marissa. What part of the country are you calling from tonight?
1: Seaforth
0: is a beautiful place. Happy Mother's Day. Are you a mom?
1: No, I'm not.
0: I bet you have a mother.
1: I do.
0: Yeah, what's your mom's name?
1: Heike.
0: Are you German or Dutch?
1: German.
0: Oh, that's a pretty name. I like it. I think we should send a song out to your mom on Mother's Day.
1: Sounds good.
0: Yeah, what is your mom like?
1: Elvis.
0: Let's play an Elvis song just for Heike. Happy Mother's Day from your lovely daughter. Here's Elvis on the beat.

0: 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Flashing back to those sensational 70s with a song we call an 8-track flashback. Maybe you don't hear it on the radio every day anymore, but it was a good one. From 1972, Cornelius Brothers and Sister Rose, and Too Late to Turn Back Now, on our Dedicated to Mom's Night. Now, there's a lot of references to Mom in that song. They're from Florida, a family group. They had a brief moment in the sun in 72 with their self-titled album. They scored two major pop hits, Too Late to Turn Back Now and Treat Her Like a Lady. They actually fared better with general audiences than they did with R&B and soul fans, oddly enough. Some R&B fans found their arrangements and harmonies lacking in grit and intensity, but everyone else sure seemed to like them. Hope you enjoyed Too Late to Turn Back Now, Cornelius Brothers and Sister Rose on the Beach Party. My name is Daryl McLean. Coming your way next, a song all about an expectant mom. You're having my baby. Paul Anka's on deck.
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8: 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My name is Amy M. Matheson from Truro, Nova Scotia, Canada. I was just wanting to dedicate something from Paul Anka to my mother. 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Thank you, Daryl.

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0: Five musical memories from 1975. Summertime Gold, Paul McCartney and Wings. Listen to what the man said. I'm Daryl McLean. There goes the phone.
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2: Hi, Daryl. It's Tom and Ajax gradually making my way back into the land of the living here. I would like to hear Hot Smoke and Sassafras by Bubble Pop. Thanks, Daryl.

0: soaking up the sounds of the 70s on a Friday night. It's the Beach Party. They're the Bee Gees and Tragedy. What a great way to kick off hour three of Canada's feel-good party on your radio. You found it, my friend. It's the Beach Party. My name is Darrell McLean. Lots more classic hits of the 70s and 80s coming your way in a little 60s. And lots of your Mother's Day requests and mama songs. If you want to get a song on the Beach Party, call me toll-free. 1-866-665-6070. Let's get to it.
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2: Hi, Darrell. How are you?
3: I'm just fantastic. Who is this?
2: Nancy from Wasaga.
3: Nancy from Wasaga Beach, working hard tonight, Nancy?
2: Oh, of course. At the Saga Resort.
4: The beauty is still on duty, and don't you ever forget it.
3: It's a good place and great hospitality.
2: Mm-hmm.
3: Especially at the front desk.
2: Yeah, definitely.
3: Nancy, welcome to the Beach Party. It's our special Mother's Day edition. I would love to do something for you.
2: The only thing I could think of was we are family, sister sledge.
5: I like it.
3: Would you like to send that out to your mom?
2: Sure, and my sisters too, Muriel and Joyce. Mom is Audrey.
3: Fantastic. Well, for all the lovely ladies and all the moms celebrating Mother's Day, we are one big family. This is Sister Sledge of the Beach Party.
2: Thanks, Darrell.

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0: 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Look what they've done to my song, Ma. That's the New Seekers, taking us back to 1970. They scored their first American hit with a cover of Melanie's Look What They've Done to My Song, Ma, in late 1970. They toured the U.S. in early 1971 and appeared on many variety shows. Shortly after that, their biggest success came from an unlikely source, an ad jingle they recorded for Coca-Cola, which became a hugely popular campaign that summer. So popular, in fact, radio listeners actually called in to request the commercial. So they recorded I'd Like to Teach the World to Sing in perfect harmony. That was their biggest hit. But Look What They've Done to My Song, Ma, was their first one. Hope you enjoyed the New Seekers tonight on our Dedicated to Mums weekend. My name is Daryl McLean. Stand by for some classic Monkees next.
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2: 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It's Stacy from Selkirk. I was wondering if you could play Ray Materic. Linda put the coffee on. Thanks a lot.

0: Hello, Daryl, Roger the Dodger.
1: Welcome to the show. Tonight is our special Mother's Day show, Roger, and I would imagine you have a mother.
0: Yes, I do. I wanted to request the Buckinghams, Don't You Care, because at one time or other, we probably asked this of our mother, Don't You Care, but, you know, when push came to shove, we probably realized that they cared more than we cared about them caring.
1: You got that right, my friend. What's your mom's name?
0: Trudy, or Gertrude, but we always called her Trudy, and she's still rocking at 80 years old.
1: Trudy, from your loving son, Roger the Dodger, Don't You Care, it's the Buckinghams on the beach party.
0: Thank you so much, Daryl.

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0: 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A dedicated to Mom's Weekend and an 8-track flashback all in one. Boney M. and a song about a pretty mean mother, Ma Baker, taking us back to 1977. What a great song. Although they never had much success in America, the Euro disco group Boney M. was a European phenomenon during the 70s. There were various successful in Canada as well. Their hit song Daddy Cool reached the top 10 in February of 1977, followed in April by a remake of Bobby Hebb's Sonny, and in July, Ma Baker just missed the number one spot. A year later, Boney M was at the height of their popularity when Rivers of Babylon came out, which was the second biggest single in UK chart history. Hope you enjoyed Ma Baker. An 8-track flashback tonight for our dedicated to Mom's Weekend on the Beach Party. My name is Daryl McLean, and there's lots more goodies coming up. Grab your pom-poms, ladies, and shake them proud. Tony Basil and Mickey coming your way next.
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1: Oh, Elvina, so nice to hear from you. Are you getting all ready for summer?
0: Oh, yeah. I can't wait, actually.
1: It won't be long before we'll be at the beach. What would you like to hear on the radio?
0: I want to request a song for my mom for Mother's Day. My mom's name is Cheryl McLeod.
1: What should we play for her? 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
0: Mama.
2: Good evening, Daryl.
1: Hello there. Who's this?
2: Jonathan, Shallow Lake.
1: So, Jonathan, what's on your mind up in Shallow Lake tonight?
2: Would you have B.J. Thomas, Mama?
1: Absolutely. Great song for our Mother's Day weekend, and we've got it right here on the beach party.

0: 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Taking care of more instant requests tonight for little Alvina King in Antigonish County, Nova Scotia, and Jonathan in Shallow Lake, Ontario. Both wanted to hear Mama from B.J. Thomas. Taking us back to 1966, B.J. started his career around that time. That year, he released an album with his group called The Triumphs called I'm So Lonesome I Could Cry, and it featured a hit cover of the Hank Williams song. That single sold over a million copies and won him a gold record. The follow-up single to that was Mama, which peaked at number 22 on the charts. Just a beautiful, touching song about our love for our moms. Stand by for a Canadian classic.
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0: sound of Electric Light Orchestra kicking off hour four of Canada's Feel Good Party on your radio on this Friday night. It's the Beach Party. My name is Darryl McLean. 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
2: Hi there. 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
2: I'm not sure which song, but I know that the band T-Rex.
3: I think you're talking about Bang a Gong and Get It On.
4: Yeah, baby.
2: Yeah, that one will work.
3: Yeah, well, what's your name?
2: It's Aaron. I'm actually calling from Thompson, Manitoba. My mom is in Woodburn.
3: Well, isn't that nice? And what's mom's name?
2: Kim.
3: And does mom like to get it on and bang a gong every now and then?
2: I think so, yeah.
3: She's still rocking.
2: Absolutely.
5: She was one tough old mama.
3: Happy Mother's Day, Kim, from Aaron. Here's your song, T-Rex, Bang a Gong, and Get It On the Beach Party.

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1: I'm Daryl McLean, and I am so fired up to let you know that we're now booking for the Beach Party Caribbean Getaway 2027, coming up January 28th to February 4th of 2027. 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

0: ladies out there on our dedicated to Mama's weekend on the Friday night beach party. That's Brutus and Ooh, Mama, Mama. We're feeling good, loving life, and living large tonight at the beach party. I'm Daryl McClain. Let's go back to the phones.
1: Instant request.
2: It's Bill.
3: Bill, how are you doing tonight?
2: So far, so good. Listening to your tunes, it's always great.
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2: You got it.
3: Well, you're in a beautiful part of the world. 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
2: Fabulous.
3: It's our Mother's Day show, Bill, and I know you've got a special mom in your life that you'd like to dedicate a song to.
2: You bet. The lovely lady is Linda, and we'll do Werewolves of London.
3: That is not the most romantic song ever.
2: That's one of her tunes.
3: It's one of her favorites. We're going to play it right now. Here's Warren Zevon's Werewolves of London on the beach party.
2: Thank you.

0: to the Friday Night Beach Party right here on your radio. Enjoy us every weekend. And don't forget, you can enjoy the beach party all week long, too. You know, maybe on hump day Wednesday, you're feeling a little down, need a little boost. Just punch up the beach party at thebeachparty.ca and click that podcast button. And it's just like it's the weekend all over again. It's our Dedicated to Moms weekend on the beach party. And there's one for Bill and his lovely wife, Linda, another super mom. And her favorite song is Warren Zevon's Werewolves of London, taking us back to 1978. Jackson Browne produced this song and features the backing vocals of Mick Fleetwood and John McVie from Fleetwood Mac. It was Warren Zevon's only top 10 hit, but over the years, he wrote numerous hits for other artists before he passed away in 2003. The Chinese restaurant mentioned in the song, Li Ho Fook, is a real location. It's actually on Gerrard Street in London's Chinatown, and the patron proudly displays Warren Zevon's photo right there in the restaurant. I'm Darrell McLean. Stick around for some classic Creedence Clearwater Revival next.
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10: Hello, Darrell. My name is Diane. I'm calling from Pizza Landing. And I would like to hear Fortunate Son. Thank you very much.

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1: Good evening, and how are you?
2: I am doing just great. It sounds like my old friend, Sunscreen Stephanie.
1: Well, you got it.
2: Happy Mother's Day to you.
1: Oh, thank you, sweetie.
2: You're a mother of two beautiful daughters,
1: Jennifer and Aaron.
2: I'm glad you're enjoying your weekend and hopefully taking it easy.
1: Of course.
2: How's your mom doing?
1: My mom is doing great.
2: I understand she's a bit of a rock and roller.
1: She is so.
3: Please, tell me you're joking.
1: She's a huge Rush fan.
2: That is unbelievable.
1: She does like her Rush.
2: What's so mom's name?
1: Mom's name is Lena, and I was wondering if you could play Closer to the Heart for her.
2: That was a big top 40 hit for Rush, and let's send it out to Lena in Kincardine tonight. Happy Mother's Day, Lena. Here's your song. It's Rush, Closer to the Heart on the Beach Party.
1: Thank you, Daryl.

0: It's the Friday Night Beach Party, loud and proud, on your favorite beach party station, streaming to the world from thebeachparty.ca on our Dedicated to Moms weekend. Our final mom song tonight, the Beatles' Lady Madonna, a song that Paul McCartney wrote as a tribute to mothers everywhere. And it was the last Beatles release on Capitol Records. All their future songs were released on Apple Records, the label that the Beatles created. Just a great song as we pay tribute to the moms this weekend on the Beach Party. And don't forget, tomorrow night on the Saturday Night Beach Party, I've got a whole lot more of your favorite Mother's Day songs and a whole bunch of your dedications and requests coming up. It's going to be a lot of fun. And speaking of requests, we got one more on the way, and we'll be wrapping up with some classic Queen next.
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0: Hello? No, don't hang up on me, please.
1: Good evening, sir, and how are you this fine evening?
2: I'm doing very well, and she called me sir. Isn't that nice? Who's this calling?
1: Who do you think?
2: That sounds like Cat. Is that Cat?
1: It is.
2: My goodness, Kitty Cat from Deep River, Nova Scotia, deep in the river.
1: Well, you were close, Deep Brook.
2: Hey, thanks for tuning into our beach party tonight. Kitty Cat, what can I do for you?
1: Wildflower by Skylar.
2: Oh, what a beautiful song. And I have that just for you because it kind of just

0: There you have it, Wildflower from Skylark. And my friend, we've come to the end of another 4 hours of fun radio on this Friday night, our special Mother's Day edition. Hey, you know what? We're going to be back to do it all over again tomorrow night on the Saturday Night Beach Party as our Mother's Day weekend continues. Lots more great songs about moms, lots of your requests. It's going to be fun. Be sure to tune in and turn on. Until then, keep loving life and living large. Bye for now.
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2: Good morning. It's 7 o'clock. I'm Nick Hughes. This is 92.9 The Grand News. Making news this hour, Hamilton Public Health is confirming 13 cases of Legionellosis this week. It's an infection that is not spread person to person, but is mostly found in warm water environments like humidifiers, hot tubs, even water towers. HPH is hunting for possible sources and is focused on the East Hamilton Stony Creek area. Infectious disease experts say the hantavirus outbreak on a cruise ship is unlikely to become a pandemic. Dr. Alliston McGreer says the virus spreads very poorly between humans, making widespread transmission highly unlikely. But she does understand why it's making many people anxious. The World Health Organization says the virus does not spread like COVID-19 or influenza. The Premier of Alberta says she's confident a new pipeline agreement will be reached and a deal could be finalized soon. Danielle Smith met with Mark Carney in Ottawa yesterday. She says negotiations made progress on things like industrial carbon pricing. Mark Carney is working to improve relations with Alberta as separatist sentiment rises in the province. An 18-year-old is facing charges for a pair of hate-motivated assaults in Toronto. Police say the teen used an imitation gun that fires gel beads to shoot at a Jewish community member while walking outside. Well, Toronto FC will have their biggest crowd ever today at BMO Field. It's also a Blue Jays giveaway day, but it might be a headache for fans heading to the games. The DVP is shut down for spring maintenance, and the city is also preparing for the World Cup. The closure of the DVP runs until 5 a.m. on Monday. And Sucro Can Canada's new sugar refinery at Pier 15 in Hamilton is officially open. It's designed to become Canada's largest sugar refinery. The goal is to yield about 1 million metric tons of sugar every year, and that's enough to cover the entire QEW with about 2 feet of sugar. The facility employs about 65 people, and that's expected to grow as the company does. In sports, the Jays only scored 2 runs, but that was enough to get the win last night. Toronto beat the Angels 2-0. Dylan Cease struck out 10 over 7 innings. The Habs won 5-1 over Buffalo to tie up their series, and Vegas took a 2-1 lead over the Ducks. It was a close one, but the Toronto Tempo lost their debut to Washington last night, 65-64. And in the NBA, the Knicks beat Philly to take a 3-0 series lead, and the Spurs took down Minnesota. They lead that series 2-1. Weather is next.
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4: 92.9 The Grand, radar weather. A mix of sun and cloud today with a chance of showers and a thunderstorm late this afternoon. High today 17, cooler by the lake. Tonight showers, this evening possibility of a thunderstorm, then clearing overnight, windy as well, and low tonight at 4, sunny tomorrow with a high of 15 degrees. Right now it's 9 in Jarvis, 9 degrees in Caledonia, 5 in Jarvis. There's weather and more at 92.9thegrand.fm. Good morning, I'm Gary Chittum. It's 7:03, still the one, Orleans.

It is 7:10. Good morning. I'm Gary Chittum. And coming up later on this hour, we'll have a look at my question of the day. Then later on today, some stuff I've seen on Facebook. Did you hear this in our silly stats? And Matt will be joining us later on this morning. He's out in the 92.9 The Grand Events Cruiser. You know, several recordings of this song were released in 1969, with the most successful version belonging to this person. It's Dionne Warwick on The Grand.

0: playing the greatest hits of all time, 92.9 The Grand. Lover Boy, Heaven in Your Eyes. You notice that my eyes are still a little sleepy. It is 7:17. I'm Gary Chittum. Gary's question of the day up on our 92.9 The Grand Facebook page. We're talking about sports today. A great time of year. We've got hockey on. We got baseball. The World Cup is coming up soon. Lots to entertain us. And, of course, the Hamilton Cardinals, they'll be starting their season shortly, too. I want to know from you today, with Gary's question of the day up on our 92.9 The Grand Facebook page, what was the first professional hockey or baseball game you ever saw? And we might have to go back to when you were a kid and somebody took you to one of those games. Maybe it was the Jays. Maybe it was the Ticats. Let me know on our 92.9 The Grand Facebook page, what was the first professional hockey or baseball game you ever saw? Jerry Rafferty from his City to City album up after this.
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0: Calling for a mix of sun and cloud today with a chance of a shower or thunderstorm late this afternoon. With a high today of 17, it'll be cooler by the lakeshore. Tonight, showers. This evening, chance of a thunderstorm, then clearing overnight, windy, and a low of 4. Tomorrow should be mostly sunny and high 15. Right now, 8 in Dunnville, 9 in Hagersville. It's also 9 degrees in Hamilton. There's weather and more at 92.9 The Grand.fm. 7:20, right down the line, Jerry Rafferty.

92.9 The Grand, that is Flood Cousin Mary, 735. And 92.9 The Grand welcomes the guest, a special guest, Don Felder, to the TD Coliseum in Hamilton on Monday, June the 1st. Join Trevor coming up Tuesday morning for another 92.9 The Grand Concert Ticket Tuesday. Your chance to pick up a pair of tickets to the show. I'm not too sure how this is accomplished, but you know, I'd like to give it a try. It is Walking on Sunshine. It's Katrina and the Waves on The Grand.

0: 92.9 The Grand, take me in your arms and rock me. That is Charity Brown, 87-45. Well, two games on in the NHL today. Coming up at 6 o'clock tonight, the Hurricanes at Philadelphia, with the Canes leading that series 3-0. And then the other game coming up at 9 o'clock tonight has Colorado Avalanche at the Minnesota Wild. Colorado leads that series 2-0. And with baseball, Toronto Blue Jays host the Los Angeles Angels this afternoon at 3:07. And local baseball, Hamilton Cardinals open their season at home Friday, May 15th. Yeah, that's this coming Friday against the Kitchener Panthers. Game time is at 7:35. Well, a line in our next song, "The Morning Sun, When It's In Your Face, Really Shows Your Age." Perhaps not the best thing to say, but if you're Rod Stewart, I guess you can get away with it.
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0: 92.9 The Grand, radar weather. Mix of sun and cloud today. Chance of showers and a thunderstorm late this afternoon. High today 17. It's a bit cooler by the lake. Tonight, showers. This evening, chance of a thunderstorm clearing overnight. Windy as well. And low tonight at 4. Tomorrow, mostly sunny and high of 15 degrees. Right now, 10 in Hamilton, 10 in Hagersville, 9 degrees in Caledonia. There's weather and more at 92.9 The Grand.fm. It is 7:48. 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
1: Good morning. It's 8 o'clock. I'm Nick Hughes. This is 92.9 The Grand News. Making news this hour, Hamilton Public Health is investigating the cause of 13 cases of Legionellosis this week. It's a respiratory infection similar to pneumonia, found mostly in warm water environments like water towers, hot tubs, and humidifiers. It is not spread person to person, and HPH is focused on the East Hamilton Stony Creek area as they continue to search where it's coming from. Meantime, Canada's chief public health officer says 10 Canadians are now linked to the hantavirus outbreak on a cruise ship. The outbreak has infected 8 and 3 people have died. Several Canadians connected to the outbreak are asymptomatic and isolating, including an Ontario couple. Ontario's chief medical officer says there is little to no public risk. Ontario's Privacy Commissioner's Office says it's closely monitoring a cyber attack that's hit colleges and universities across the province. University of Toronto and Mohawk College are among 9,000 schools impacted worldwide. Tech company Instructure says names, emails, and messages exchanged might have been affected by the attack. There's no evidence that passwords or financial information were compromised. Canada's foreign affairs minister is working with allies in multiple countries trying to help return Ukrainian children abducted by Russian officials. Anita Anand is heading to a meeting on Monday that's focused on securing more funding to identify and reconnect abducted children with their families. Ukraine estimates about 20,000 children have been taken since 2022. Researchers estimate that number could be as high as 35,000. The temporary stands at BMO Field will be filled today as Toronto FC hosts their largest ever crowd. Getting to the game, though, could be difficult with the DVP completely shut down. It also doesn't help it's a Blue Jays giveaway game this afternoon. The DVP is closed until 5 a.m. on Monday for maintenance and repairs. Extra trains are running from Union to the Exhibition Station to help accommodate the closure. You can spend time with mom this weekend at a lake or pond fishing if you want. You're allowed to fish for free today and tomorrow across the province. You don't need a license or outdoors card, but you do need to follow the rules like catch and size limits. In sports, the Blue Jays got it done at home last night, beating the Angels 2-0. Montreal beat Buffalo 5-1 to tie up their series. The Golden Knights beat Anaheim to take a 2-1 series lead. The Toronto Tempo lost their inaugural game by a point, falling to Washington 65-64. And the Knicks beat Philly to take a 3-0 series lead. The Spurs beat Minnesota. They lead that series 2-1. Weather is next.
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3: Mix of sun and cloud with a chance of a shower or thunderstorm this afternoon. High today, 17, cooler by the lake. Tonight, showers this evening, chance of a thunderstorm as well. Clearing overnight, windy and low of 4. Tomorrow, mostly sunny and high of 15. Right now, 9 in Burlington, 10 in Cayuga, 9 degrees in Dunville. There's weather and more at 92.9thegrand.fm. Good morning, I'm Gary Chinnam. It's 8:04, Hollywood night.

0: greatest hits of all time. They were from Niagara Falls, Ontario. That is Honeymoon Suite and Stay in the Light. It is 8:18. I'm Gary Chittum with a few things I have seen recently on Facebook. You know, someone posted this the other day. They said, it's not procrastination if I have no intention of ever doing it. That is so correct. Also from Facebook, has anyone ever turned on the wrong burner and cooked absolutely nothing for 20 minutes? And I have done that so many times. And finally, from Facebook, someone posted this. I don't have a dad bod. I prefer the term father figure. It is 8:19. Coming up, our next group. Well, they stir up images of fun in the sun.
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0: Calling for a mix of sun and cloud today. Chance of a shower or thunderstorm this afternoon. High today of 17. It'll be cooler by the lake. Tonight, showers this evening and a chance of a thunderstorm, then clearing overnight. Windy and low 4. And tomorrow, mostly sunny and high of 15. Right now, 10 degrees in Jarvis, Caledonia, and Hamilton. There's weather and more at 92.9 TheGrand.fm. 8:21 with the Beach Boys.

If the 92.9 The Grand Events Cruiser is rocking, then we've got the music up too loud again. Happens a lot. It's where all of the action is. 92.9 The Grand.

0: 92.9 The Grand, Red Rider, white hot on 92.9 The Grand. It is 8:47. 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
0: 92.9 The Grand, radar weather. Fix the sun and cloud today. There's a chance of a shower or thunderstorm this afternoon. Today's high 17, cooler by the lakeshore. Tonight's showers, this evening chance of a thunderstorm clearing overnight. Windy and low 4, and tomorrow sunny 15 for the high. 10 right now in Dunnville, Burlington, and Caledonia. There's weather and more at 92.9 The Grand.fm. 8:50 with Lip Sync.

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2: Good morning. It's 9 o'clock. I'm Nick Hughes. This is 92.9, The Grand News. Making news this hour. Hamilton Public Health is confirming 13 cases of Legionellosis this week. It's an infection that is not spread person to person, but is mostly found in warm water environments like humidifiers, hot tubs, even water towers. HPH is hunting for possible sources, and they're focused on the East Hamilton and Stony Creek area. Infectious disease experts say the hantavirus outbreak on a cruise ship is unlikely to become a pandemic. Dr. Alliston McGreer says the virus spreads very poorly between humans, making widespread transmission highly unlikely, but she understands why many people are anxious about it. The World Health Organization says the virus does not spread like COVID-19 or influenza. The Premier of Alberta says she's confident a new pipeline agreement will be reached and a deal could be finalized soon. Danielle Smith met with Mark Carney in Ottawa yesterday. She says negotiations made progress on things like industrial carbon pricing. Mark Carney is working to improve relations with Alberta as separatist sentiment rises in the province. An 18-year-old is facing charges for a pair of hate-motivated assaults in Toronto. Police say the teen used an imitation gun that fires gel beads to shoot at Jewish community members while they were walking outside. Mark Carney acknowledged Thursday's incident, saying law enforcement has his full support to bring justice for the victims and the wider Jewish community. Toronto FC will have their biggest crowd ever today at BMO Field. It's also a Blue Jays giveaway day, but it might also be a headache for fans heading to the games. The DVP is completely shut down for spring maintenance this weekend, and it's also being done for the city to prepare for the World Cup. The closure runs until 5 a.m. on Monday, and GO has added extra trains from Union to Exhibition. And Sucro Can Canada's new sugar refinery at Pier 15 in Hamilton is officially open. It's designed to become Canada's largest sugar refinery. The goal is to yield about 1 million metric tons of sugar every year, and that's enough to cover the entire QEW with about 2 feet of sugar. The facility employs about 65 people currently, and that's expected to grow as the company does. The Jays only scored 2 runs, but that was enough to get the win last night. Toronto beat the Angels 2-0. The Habs won 5-1 over Buffalo to tie up their series. Vegas took a 2-1 lead over the Ducks. It was a close one, but Toronto Tempo lost their debut last night to Washington 65-64. And in the NBA, the Knicks beat Philly to take a 3-0 series lead. The Spurs took down Minnesota. They lead that series 2-1. Weather is next.
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4: Calling for a mix of sun and cloud today. Chance of a shower or thunderstorm this afternoon. 17 degrees for the high today. Cooler by the lakeshore. Showers this evening. Chance of a thunderstorm, then clearing overnight. And the low of 4 tomorrow, mostly sunny and high of 15. Right now, 11 degrees in Hagersville, 12 in Caledonia, and 12 in Hamilton. There's weather and more at 92.9thegrand.fm. Good morning. I'm Gary Chittum. It's 9:04. Margaritaville. Jimmy Buffett.

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Text 92.9 The Grand Studio Line. 289-284-2556. 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

0: Jason Poppins, California Dreaming. It is 9:19. I'm Gary Chinaman. My question of the day up on our 92.9 The Grand Facebook page. And I want to know today, what was the first professional hockey or baseball game you ever saw? Well, Steve says the Blue Jays in their first year and has a ticket stub that showed the price of $5.50. I don't even think you can buy a hot dog now for $5.50. Mark says, never went as a youth, but in my 20s went Ticat game and Bills games. Doug says, I think Dad and I took in an NHL All-Star game, and he says Maple Leaf Gardens. Karen says Toronto Maple Leafs, Blue Jays sometime in the 90s. Constance, Leafs at the Gardens, then went to the Jays game at Exhibition Stadium to keep my sister-in-law company. I hate baseball, so I took a book to read during the game. And Robert says Montreal Expos at Jerry Park. Now, I just looked up Jerry Park. What's happening there these days? Well, it's still has baseball diamonds, a soccer and cricket fields, bocce courts, basketball, beach volleyball areas, swimming pools, playgrounds, dog park, and two gazebos. So that's what Jerry Park looks like now. Has all that stuff, but no expos. There's Gary's question of the day up on our 92.9 The Grand Facebook page. What was the first professional hockey or baseball game you ever saw? Love to hear from you. We'll go over some more answers later on. Well, she has been on TV shows like Cagney and Lacey and Simon and Simon. And recently, The Masked Singer, Thelma Houston, next.
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0: Mix of sun and cloud, then showers and a thunderstorm this afternoon. High today of 17. It will be cooler by the lakeshore. Tonight, showers this evening. Chance of a thunderstorm, then clearing overnight. Windy and low 4. Tomorrow, mostly sunny and high 15. Right now, 11 in Cayuga, 12 in Jarvis, and 12 degrees in Caledonia. There's weather and more at 92.9 The Grand.fm. 9:22 with Thelma Houston.

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This is Survivor.

0: you now the grand, the guess who, and follow your daughter home. It is 9:46. Haldeman Horticultural Society holding their plant and bake sale today. And it starts at, well, it started at 9 o'clock, goes to noon today. Takes place at the St. Paul Anglican Church, 27 Orkney Street, East in Caledonia. And, yeah, there will be perennials and annuals up for sale, along with baked goods like cookies, pies, and tarts. You can also find tools, treasures, and bargain items as well. It's a good chance to pick up plants and enjoy some treats, a browse a variety of affordable items. That is on now till noon today at St. Paul's Anglican Church in Caledonia. Well, we're not too sure. It's either 25 or 6, but we do know it's Chicago next.
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0: Mix of sun and cloud today. Chance of a shower or thunderstorm this afternoon with a high today of 17. It'll be cooler by the lakeshore. Showers this evening. Chance of a thunderstorm, then clearing. Windy tonight and low of 4. Tomorrow, mostly sunny and high 15. 10 right now in Dunnville. 12 degrees in Hagersville. 13 in Hamilton. There's weather and more at 92.9 TheGrand.FM. 9:49, 25 or 6 to 4 in Chicago.

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1: Good morning. It's 10 o'clock. I'm Nick Hughes. This is 92.9 The Grand News, making news this hour. Hamilton Public Health is investigating the cause of 13 cases of Legionellosis this week. It's a respiratory infection similar to pneumonia, found mostly in warm water environments like humidifiers, hot tubs, and water towers. It is not spread person to person. HPH is focused on the East Hamilton and Stony Creek area as they continue to search where it's coming from. Meantime, Canada's chief public health officer says 10 Canadians are now linked to the hantavirus outbreak on a cruise ship. The outbreak has infected 8 and 3 people have died. Several Canadians connected to the outbreak are asymptomatic and isolating, including an Ontario couple. Ontario's chief medical officer says there is little to no public risk. Ontario's Privacy Commissioner's Office says it's closely monitoring a cyber attack that's hit colleges and universities across the province. Mohawk College is among the 9,000 schools impacted worldwide. Tech company Instructure says names, emails, and messages may have been affected by the attack. There's no evidence passwords or financial information were compromised. Canada's Foreign Affairs Minister is working with allies in multiple countries trying to help return Ukrainian children abducted by Russian officials. Anita Anand is heading to a meeting on Monday that's focused on securing more funding to identify and reconnect abducted children with their families. Ukraine estimates about 20,000 children have been taken since 2022. Researchers say the number could be as high as 35,000. The temporary stands at BMO Field will be filled as Toronto FC hosts their largest crowd ever today. Getting to the game could be difficult with the DVP completely shut down. Doesn't help, there's also a Blue Jays game this afternoon. There's a giveaway, and it's Junior Jays Saturday. The DVP is going to be closed until 5 a.m. on Monday for maintenance and repairs. And you can spend time with mom this weekend at the lake or pond fishing if you want. You're allowed to fish for free today and tomorrow across the province. You don't need a license or an outdoors card, but you do need to follow the rules like catch and size limits. Well, the Jays go for back-to-back wins this afternoon against the Angels. Treya Savage gets the start. TFC is hosting Lionel Messi and Inter Miami this afternoon. In the NHL, the Canes could sweep the Flyers tonight. The Avs look to take a 3-0 series lead over the Wild, and it's win or go home for the Toronto Rock. They host the Seals at TD Coliseum tonight. The winner goes to the NLL Finals. Weather is next.
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3: 92.9 The Grand Radar Weather. A mix of sun and cloud today. There's a chance of a shower or thunderstorm late this afternoon. 17 for the high. A little cooler by the lakeshore. Tonight, showers. This evening, chance of a thunderstorm, then clearing overnight. Windy and low of 4 tomorrow. Mostly sunny, Mom, with a high of 15. Right now, 13 in Hamilton, 13 in Hagersville. It's also 13 degrees in Caledonia. There's weather and more at 92.9 The Grand on FM. Good morning, I'm Gary Chittum, 10:04 with Simon and Garfield.

0: Let me get this completely clear. You want me to get up and then boogie? Yeah, I don't think so. I think I'll just sit here. That is the Silver Convention. I'm Gary Chittum. It is 10:17. And, well, did you hear this? The Rolling Stones have made it official. Their new album called Foreign Tongues will come out July the 10th. Also, did you hear this? Rumors continue that Taylor Swift and Travis Kelce will marry June 3rd, or make that July 3rd, in New York City. But nothing has been officially confirmed. And I'm thinking, if that's the case, we should have gotten our invitations by now, right? And finally, did you hear this? Better there than here. A spring snowstorm hit Fort Collins, Colorado back on Thursday, closing schools, delaying flights, and making roads slushy for commuters. Coming up, a song from a movie that inspired a lot of people to put down the welding torch and, well, just dance.
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2: 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McKinnon Park Secondary School is holding their annual plant sale at 91 Haddington Street, also out in Caledonia, from 8 till 4. And out in Fisherville, the Fisherville Lions and Fire Department are having a spring market and barbecue fundraiser. That's at 18 Main Avenue West from 10 till 3. 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I'm Matt in the 92.9 The Grand Events Cruiser.
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0: 92.9 The Grand, radar weather. A mix of sun and cloud and a chance of showers or a thunderstorm this afternoon. High today of 17, cooler by the lakeshore. Tomorrow, or make that tonight rather, showers this evening, then a chance of a thunderstorm clearing overnight, windy and low of 4. And tomorrow, sunny with a high of 15. Right now, 13 degrees in Burlington, 13 in Cayuga, 11 in Dunville. There's weather and more at 92.9thegrand.fm. 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
0: Wolf? 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

0: hits of all time, 92.9 The Grand. Wouldn't have made any difference. Tom Middleton, it is 10:45. Here is a chance for you to make a difference for yourself and other people. It is the Bellstone Plant Sale. It is on now till 3 o'clock this afternoon at 6025 Whitechurch Road, Bimbrook. 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Well, maybe you had one of these back in the day. Well, one of those sad phone calls. ELO is next.
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2: Hey, everybody, it's Matt Wilson. It is shaping up to be a beautiful Saturday, and the Haldeman Horticultural Society is running its plant and bake sale fundraiser at St. Paul's Anglican Church in Caledonia today until 12. 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on all the fun. Thank you to Haldeman County for making this report possible. I'm Matt in the 92.9 The Grand Events Cruiser.
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0: 92.9 The Grand, radar weather. Mix of sun and cloud with a chance of showers late this afternoon. Also, the possibility of a thunderstorm, windy and high of 17. Cooler by the lakeshore. Tonight, showers this evening with a chance of a thunderstorm clearing overnight. Windy this evening and low of 4. And sunny tomorrow with a high Sunday of 15 degrees. Right now, 14 degrees in Jarvis, Caledonia, and Hamilton. There's weather and more at 92.9 The Grand.fm. 10:49 with ELO.

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1: Good morning. It's 11 o'clock. I'm Nick Hughes. This is 929 The Grand News for the Haldimand Press. Making news this hour. Hamilton Public Health is confirming 13 cases of Legionellosis this week. It's an infection that's not spread person to person, but mostly found in warm weather environments like humidifiers, hot tubs, and even water towers. HPH is hunting for possible sources and is focused on the East Hamilton, Stony Creek area. Infectious disease experts say the hantavirus outbreak on a cruise ship is unlikely to become a pandemic. Dr. Allison McGeer says the virus spreads very poorly between humans, making widespread transmission highly unlikely. But she understands why many people are anxious about it. The World Health Organization says the virus does not spread like COVID-19 or influenza. An 18-year-old is facing charges for a pair of hate-motivated assaults in Toronto. Police say the teen used an imitation gun that fires gel beads to shoot at Jewish community members while they were walking outside. Mark Carney has acknowledged Thursday's incident, and he says law enforcement has his full support to bring justice for the victims and the wider Jewish community. The Premier of Alberta says she's confident a new pipeline agreement will be reached and a new deal could be finalized soon. Danielle Smith says she met with Mark Carney in Ottawa yesterday, and she says negotiations made progress on things like industrial carbon pricing. Mark Carney is working to improve relations with Alberta as separatist sentiment rises in the province. Well, Toronto FC will have their biggest crowd ever today at BMO Field. It's also a Blue Jays giveaway day, but it may be a headache for fans that are heading to the games. The DVP is completely shut down for spring maintenance this weekend, and it's also because the city is preparing for the World Cup. The closure runs until 5 Monday morning. And Sucro Can Canada's new sugar refinery at Pier 15 in Hamilton is officially open. It's designed to become Canada's largest sugar refinery. The goal is to yield about 1 million metric tons a year, and that's enough to cover the entire QEW with about 2 feet of sugar. The facility employs about 65 people, and that's expected to grow as the company does. Well, the Jays are back at it this afternoon. Game 2 with the Angels starts just after 3 o'clock. Treya Savage starts for Toronto. Lionel Messi and Inter Miami are in Toronto taking on TFC this afternoon. In the NHL, Carolina can sweep Philly tonight with a win. Colorado looks to take a commanding 3-game lead over the Wild. And The Rock can punch their ticket to the NLL Finals tonight with a win over San Diego. Game time is 7 o'clock at TD Coliseum. Weather is next.
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3: Mixed sun and cloud today. There is a chance of a shower or thunderstorm late this afternoon. Windy today, high of 17, cooler by the lakeshore. Showers this evening, and again, the possibility of a thunderstorm, then clearing overnight. Windy and low tonight at 4 degrees. Tomorrow, Mother's Day, mostly sunny and high of 15 degrees. Right now, 11 in Dunnville, 13 in Burlington, 15 degrees in Caledonia. There's weather and more at 929thegrand.fm. Good morning, I'm Gary Chittum. It's 11:04. This is Boston. We'll be right back.

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It's that easy. Playing the greatest hits of all time. 92.9 The Grand.

0: They are the zombies coming to a neighborhood near you. Better run. 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It is 11:18. I'm Gary Chittum. Gary's question of the day up on our 92.9 The Grand Facebook page. And today I want to know, what was the first professional hockey or baseball game you ever saw? And it's a great time for sports this time of the year. We got hockey going on. We got baseball going on. And, the World Cup coming as well. Leslie says, Montreal Canadiens at the Forum in Montreal. Karen says, my dad refereed hockey for 50 years in the Ontario Hockey League. I can't remember which team it was, but it was a hockey game in the 1980s. Therese says, Blue Jays, Exhibition Stadium, 1981-82. Rogers says, December 1968, my dad got tickets to a Leafs-Canadians game at the Gardens for my birthday. John says, Hamilton Red Wings at the Forum and the Tiger Cats at Civic Stadium. Danusa says, Hamilton Red Wings at the Forum on Barton Street. Been many times, many hockey games, Ontario Hockey League, American Hockey League, NHL since then, at Copps Coliseum, Maple Leaf Gardens, Buffalo, and lots of Blue Jays games. Games in Toronto. Yes, Danusa is a baseball person for sure. David says, April 1966, Braves first season in Atlanta. My dad checked me and my brother out of school, and we saw the Braves play the Mets. Braves won 8-4. Chris says, Blue Jays in their inaugural season, Exhibition Stadium, July 15, 1977, and has been a fan ever since. Yeah, we love our sports. Even if they're not winning, we still love our team for some reason. Thank you all very much for your answers. I'll be posting mine in a couple of minutes. It is 11:20. Did you ever have your heart broken? Well, a request not to break one is up next.
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0: 92.9 The Grand, radar weather. Mix of sun and cloud today, though there is a chance of a shower or thunderstorm late this afternoon. Windy today, high today of 17 degrees. You'll find it cooler by the lakeshore. Tonight, showers this evening and a chance of a thunderstorm, then clearing overnight. Windy this evening, a low of 4. And then for Mother's Day, hey Mom, mostly sunny and high of 15. Right now, 14 in Hagersville, 15 in Caledonia, 16 in Hamilton. There's weather and more at 92.9thegrand.fm. 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

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Join Trevor Tuesday morning for another 92.9 The Grand Concert Ticket Tuesday. Your chance to pick up a pair of tickets to the show. Want to dance with somebody? Here's Whitney Houston on The Grand.

0: 92.9 The Grand, playing the greatest hits of all time. That is Bond and dancing on a Saturday night. I'm thinking, well, I think there's hockey on tonight. It's 11:48. The Hagersville Library and Active Living Center temporarily closed now until the 19th of May while contractors finish off those finishing touches inside and out, including the entryway, the parking lot, and curbs and sidewalks and paving and line painting and landscaping. Yeah, we're down there when opening day, and it is a great facility. The warmer weather makes it ideal for doing these finishing touches, and all existing members will have their memberships automatically extended by 1 month to make up for the closure. So, yeah, keep that in mind. Get back there on the 20th of May. They should be all ready. And, yeah, it's at the Hagersville Library and Active Living Center. What a wonderful scenery they have there, too. It is 11:49, a song about embracing change coming up next.
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2: 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I'm Matt in the 92.9 The Grand Events Cruiser.
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0: A mix of sun and cloud today. There's a chance of a shower or thunderstorm this afternoon. Windy today. 17 for the high. You'll find it cooler by the lakeshore. Tonight, showers this evening. Chance of a thunderstorm. Then clearing overnight. Windy as well. And the low tonight, 4. And tomorrow, mostly sunny. High 15. Right now, 14 in Cayuga, 14 in Jarvis, 15 degrees in Caledonia. There's weather and more at 92.9 The Grand on FM. 11:52. 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
2: Good afternoon. It's 12 o'clock. I'm Nick Hughes. This is 92.9 The Grand News, making news this hour. Hamilton Public Health is investigating the cause of 13 cases of Legionellosis this week. It's a respiratory infection that's similar to pneumonia, and it's found mostly in warm water environments like hot tubs, humidifiers, and water towers. It is not spread person to person. HPH is focused on the East Hamilton and Stony Creek area as they continue to search for where it's coming from. Meantime, Canada's chief public health officer says 10 Canadians are now linked to the hantavirus outbreak on a cruise ship. The outbreak has infected 8 and 3 people have died. Several Canadians connected to the outbreak are asymptomatic and they're isolating, including an Ontario couple. Ontario's chief medical officer says there is little to no public risk. Ontario's Privacy Commissioner's Office says it's closely monitoring a cyber attack that's hit colleges and universities across the province. Mohawk College is among the 9,000 schools impacted worldwide. Tech company Instructure says names, emails, and messages may have been affected by this attack. There's no evidence passwords or financial information were compromised. Canada's Foreign Affairs Minister is working with allies in multiple countries trying to help return Ukrainian children abducted by Russian officials. Anita Anand is heading to a meeting on Monday that's going to be focused on securing more funding to identify and reconnect abducted children with their families. Ukraine estimates about 20,000 children have been taken since 2022. Researchers say the number could be as high as 35,000. Well, the temporary stands at BMO Field will be filled today as Toronto FC hosts their largest ever crowd. Getting to the game, though, could be difficult with the DVP completely shut down. It also doesn't help that there's a Blue Jays giveaway game. The DVP is closed until 5 a.m. on Monday for maintenance and repairs. Extra trains are running to help accommodate the closure. And you can spend time with Mom this weekend at the lake or pond fishing if you want. You're allowed to fish for free today and tomorrow across the province. You don't need a license or an outdoors card, but you do need to follow the rules like catch and size limits. The Jays look for back-to-back wins this afternoon against the Angels. Treya Savage gets the start. TFC hosts Lionel Messi in Inter Miami this afternoon. That game starts at 1 o'clock. In the NHL, the Canes could sweep the Flyers tonight. The Avs look to take a 3-0 series lead over the Wild. And it's win or go home for the Toronto Rock. They host the Seals at TD Coliseum tonight. The winner goes to the NLL Finals. Weather is next.
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5: A mix of sun and cloud this afternoon with a chance of a shower or thunderstorm. Windy today, high of 17. You'll find it cooler by the lakeshore. Tomorrow, showers, or break that tonight rather, showers in the evening and a chance of a thunderstorm clearing overnight and windy, low of 4 degrees. And then tomorrow, Sunday, sunny and high of 15. Right now, it's 12 in Dunnville, 15 in Hagersville, 16 degrees in Hamilton. And there's weather and more at 92.9 The Grand on FM. Good afternoon. I'm Gary Chinnam. It's 12:04. Here's Barry White.
6: I've heard people say that too much of anything is not good for you, baby. But I don't know about that. As many times as we've loved and we've shared love and made love, it doesn't seem to me like it's enough. It's just not enough, baby. It's just not enough.

0: greatest hits of all time, Too Much Heaven, Bee Gees, 1220. I'm Gary Chittum, as we have a look at our silly stats this afternoon. Did you know that research shows that over the course of your driving career, you will curse about 30,000 times? That seems like a high number, but then I did some number crunching. That works out to be about 500 times a year. Now, when you look at it that way, that's kind of low. Also, with our silly stats, 52% of the people are turned off by parents who change diapers in public. Yeah, don't do that. And finally, with our silly stats, a woman will complain about her husband or boyfriend nearly three times a day until she's around 50 years old. And I'm thinking, I suppose after that, she just gives up. What's the point? It is 1221, looking for a spiritual connection. Steve Winwood next.
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2: Hey, everybody, it's Matt Wilson. It's a day of plant sales out here in Caledonia, and McKinnon Park Secondary School has one going at the school's greenhouse right now. They've got all kinds of planters, big and small, ferns, vegetable pots, hanging baskets, and so much more for you to come down and have a look at. They also have a barbecue going on and some baked goods for you to enjoy. 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Thank you to Haldeman County for making this report possible. I'm Matt in the 92.9 The Grand Events Cruiser.
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0: Well, mixed and sunny cloud this afternoon, though there's a chance of a shower or thunderstorm. Windy today, high of 17. It'll be cooler by the lake. Tonight, showers this evening and a chance of a thunderstorm, then clearing overnight. Windy and low 4 tomorrow. Mother's Day, mostly sunny and high of 15. Right now, 17 in Hamilton, 15 in Hagersville, 16 degrees in Caledonia. And there's weather and more at 92.9 The Grand.fm. 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

playing the greatest hits of all time, 92.9 The Grand, laughing the Guess Who. It is 12:33, and they will be in concert with Don Felder at the Scotiabank Arena coming up May 30th. And then on June 1st, Guess Who? Don Felder at the TD Coliseum in Hamilton. Now join Trevor coming up Tuesday morning for another 92.9 The Grand Concert Ticket Tuesday. Your chance to get tickets for the show at the TD Coliseum to see the Guess Who and Don Felder in Hamilton. Yes, everything that is old is new again, including these guys. They have a brand new album coming out in July. It's called Foreign Tongues. It's the Rolling Stones. It is Beast of Burden on 92.9 The Grand.

0: 92.9 The Grand, April Wine, Rock and Roll Fish is game. It is 12:48, and everybody itching to get the boat, the canoe, the kayak, whatever, into the Grand River. Haldeman County says all municipal boat launches, including the new Harrison Landing in Caledonia, are expected to open in time for the May 24th weekend or earlier, depending on the water levels and the weather. Launches for the water access only, and no hanging around, no tying up, and it's no fee, too. So this will be locations in Caledonia, Cayuga, Dunnville, and Port Maitland. For more information, you can find it at tourismhaldeman.ca. Tourismhaldeman.ca. Christine McVie and Fleetwood Mac after this.
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2: 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So make your way down to help support local education. 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
0: 92.9 The Grand, radar weather. Mix of sunny cloud this afternoon, though there is a chance of a shower or thunderstorm, windy and high of 17 today, cooler by the lakeshore. Tonight, showers this evening, chance of a thunderstorm, then clearing overnight, low tonight of 4 degrees. And then for mom, mostly sunny tomorrow with a high of 15. Right now, it is 15 in Burlington, 15 in Cayuga, 12 in Dunnville. There's weather and more at 92.9thegrand.fm. Mr. Music Trivia, Ted Yates coming in next. I'm Gary Chittum. We'll see you back here tomorrow. Good night.

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The greatest hits of all time with Vanilla Fudge. You keep me hanging on your Saturday afternoon. I'm Ted Yates. Great to be with you on this Mother's Day weekend. Coming up in a few minutes from now, some of the many answers to my Facebook posting, what is or was one of your mom's favorite songs or singers? We'll get to that in a few minutes from now. Right now, Blue Oyster Cult.

0: The greatest hits of all time, that's Soft Cell's Tainted Love. And before that, a song and dance from the Nitty Gritty Dirt Band, Mr. Bojangles. Good afternoon. I'm Ted Yates. Great to be with you on this Saturday afternoon, Mother's Day weekend. And I got a huge response to my Facebook posting. What is or was one of your mom's favorite songs or singers? Mostly singers answered. For songs, it was Spanish Eyes, Al Martino, Could I Have This Dance by Anne Murray, Que Sera, Sera, Whatever Will Be by Doris Day. And mom's favorite singers? Elvis got a lot of mentions. Also mentioned Johnny Cash, Bobby Vinton, The Beatles, Hank Snow, Shania Twain, Kenny Rogers, Patti Page, Engelbert Humperdinck, Tom Jones, Bing Crosby, Nat King Cole, ABBA, Charlie Rich, Patsy Cline, John Denver, and many more. And it looks like it's going to be a nice Mother's Day weather-wise tomorrow on your Sunday. Coming up next, one of the best from Gladys Knight and her Pips. Yeah, the Pips, a family act that included Gladys Knight's brother and two cousins. Next, right here.
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11: 92.9 The Grand, radar
12: weather. A mix of sun and cloud today. Chance of a shower or thunderstorm this afternoon. Windy today and high of 17. Tonight, showers this evening. Chance of a thunderstorm clearing overnight. Windy this evening and low of 4. And tomorrow, mostly sunny, high of 15. Weather and more at 92.9 The Grand on FM.

greatest hits of all time, Blood, Sweat, and Tears with David Clayton Thomas and Spinning Wheel. Good afternoon, I'm Ted Yates, spinning your favorites. And tonight at 8, it's the Beach Party with Daryl McClain, a special Mother's Day salute on tonight's show. Requests and dedications. Right now. All right now. Free.

0: The greatest hits of all time. Good afternoon. I'm Tad Yates with the Stampeders playing in the band here on the Grand on this grand Saturday afternoon. Great to be with you. Have you tried pickleball before? You probably know someone who does. If you haven't yet, you may want to try it out. Monday nights, you can do so. Monday nights, there is pickleball at Cayuga Secondary School. It's a friendly, inclusive pickleball for ages 16 plus. All skill levels welcome. A great way to learn the game, stay active, meet new people, and share some laughs. And you can register for this online at caledoniabadminton.ca for pickleball at the Cayuga Secondary School, Monday nights, 6:30 till 8:30. And you can find more information on this and many other local events in our events calendar. Please check it out at 929thegrand.fm. Next, brothers Pat and Lolly Vegas were the nucleus of the band Redbone, and they also wrote their hits, including the one I'll play for you that you know right after this on the Grand.
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2: 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Thank you to Haldeman County for making this report possible. I'm Matt in the 92.9 The Grand Events Cruiser.
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0: the greatest hits of all time, Elvis Presley's Heartbreak Hotel. That was his very first number one hit, 1956. It was written by Hoyt Axton's mom, Mae Axton. She wrote one big hit. He was 18 years old at the time, and he later went on to write songs like Joy to the World and Never Been to Spain for Three Dog Night, the No-No song for Ringo Starr, and many others. And of course, he starred in the movie Gremlins. Good afternoon. I'm Ted Yates. Lots of winners musically coming up. And speaking of winners, one ticket won the jackpot of $70 million in last night's Lotto Max. It's $15 million now for Tuesday night's draw. And every Tuesday, we announce a winner of $100 in Lotto Max tickets. Could be you. Head over to our website, click on the freebies tab, and get in on that. Coming up next, Rod Stewart and Triumph. Both recently performed in Hamilton in concert at the TD Coliseum. They're on our stage with great hits. Next, Back to Back.
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9: 92.9 The Grand, radar weather. A mix of sun and cloud with a chance of a shower or thunderstorm this afternoon. Windy today and high of 17. Showers, chance of a thunderstorm this evening. Clearing overnight, windy and low overnight tonight of 4 degrees. And then tomorrow, mostly sunny, high of 15. There's weather and more at 92.9 The Grand.fm.

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1: I was born and raised down in Alabama on a farm way back up in the woods. I was so ragged that folks used to call me Patches. 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

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And at the age of 13, I thought I was carrying the weight of the whole world on my shoulders. And you know, Mama knew what I was going through.

the greatest hits of all time. We five, you were on my mind, and moms were on the minds of many this Mother's Day weekend. Good afternoon, I'm Tad Yates. Well, next weekend is Victoria Day weekend, the long weekend, the unofficial start of summer. Now, this was the biggest hit of all from the summer of 79.

0: the greatest hits of all time. Good afternoon. I'm Tad Yates with Trooper. We're here for a good time. And before that, a great song from the Beatles from the Abbey Road album, Here Comes the Sun. Feels good. Tomorrow, lots of sunshine for Mother's Day. 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It's free. 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Just ahead, next, the one big hit by Kiss, which did not feature either Paul Stanley or Gene Simmons on lead vocals. This one featured drummer Peter Criss, and it's yours right after this on 929 The Grand.
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2: 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And otherwise, have a great Mother's Day. Thank you to Haldeman County for making this report possible. I'm Matt in the 929 The Grand Events Cruiser.
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0: greatest hits of all time, Tears for Fears, Everybody Wants to Rule the World, and Moms Rule this weekend. Just before that, Climax, Precious and Few. Like the number of sunny and warm days we've had so far this spring. But it looks good for tomorrow's Mother's Day. Yeah, nice day, sunshine, and a good day for a barbecue, or just spending time with mom, indoors or out, and doing the things that she wants to do. And don't forget a card, flowers, or just spending time with mom. Sometimes it's the simple things that matter. And it's also the time when we think about the moms that are no longer with us. The memories live on and on. Good afternoon. I'm Ted Yates. And coming up, Motown's Four Tops. They had a long string of hits in the 60s with big hits on Motown. And then in the 70s, they switched to another label. And I'm going to play their biggest hit from that era next.
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7: 92.9 The Grand, radar weather. Showers this evening, chance of a thunderstorm, then clearing overnight, windy this evening, low overnight tonight at 4 degrees. Tomorrow, mostly sunny, high of 15. Sunday night, clear, low of 1. Monday, sunny, high of 13. Monday night, clear, low of -1. Weather and more at 92.9 The Grand.fm.

the greatest hits of all time with the Guess Who's No Time. And we welcome the Guess Who with special guest Don Felder to Hamilton's TD Coliseum Monday, June 1st. And Concert Ticket Tuesday is coming up this Tuesday morning. Be listening for your chance to win a pair of tickets to the show from us. Now, good afternoon. I'm Ted Yates. Let's go back now with a gem from Neil Diamond.

0: the greatest hits of all time. Good afternoon, I'm Ted Yates. The wheels of life keep turning, hopefully slower on the weekend. That was Montreal's Gino Vannelli. And speaking of Montreal, the Canadiens beat the Buffalo Sabres last night in Buffalo, 5-1 to tie that second round playoff series at one game apiece. Game 3, tomorrow night at 7. Go, Canadiens, go, because they're the last and only Canadian team now in the Stanley Cup playoffs. Speaking of winning, how about you winning $100 in Lotto Max tickets? We announce a winner every Tuesday, and it could be you. 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One ticket won $70 million in the jackpot last night. It's $15 million for Tuesday night's draw. Coming up, lots of winners just ahead. Rita Coolidge with her hit written by Boz Scaggs, right after the Santana hit that was written by then Fleetwood member Peter Green. Both Rita and Santana with their respective hits right after this on 92.9 The Grand.
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0: The greatest hits of all times. Tommy James and the Shondells here with Ted Yates. I think we're alone now. Great song from the spring of 1967. Did you hear the sound of crickets and that little cricket solo in there? That's a great sound of summer, isn't it? Along with morning doves in the spring. And before that, we heard Grand Funk Railroad, Fleetwood Mac, U2, and Billy Joel open the hour with Piano Man. That was his first major hit. And happy birthday today to Billy Joel, who's 77 years young. Coming up tonight, it's the beach party with Daryl McLean, and it's all about moms this weekend, Mother's Day weekend. It's a salute to moms on the beach party. That's 8 till midnight tonight, requests and dedications and a whole lot of fun with Daryl McLean's beach party. For mothers and women everywhere, Gloria Gaynor, right after this.
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7: Showers this evening, chance of a thunderstorm, then clearing overnight. Windy this evening, low overnight tonight at 4 degrees. Tomorrow, mostly sunny, high of 15. Sunday night, clear, low of 1. Monday, sunny, high of 13. Monday night, clear, low of minus 1. Weather and more at 92.9 The Grand.fm.

Greatest hits of all time, Pagliaro, Some Sing, Some Dance. Before that, B.J. Thomas, Raindrops Keep Falling on My Head. Not tomorrow, not for Mother's Day. Good afternoon, I'm Ted Yates, here to brighten up your day with music and more. From the album Breakfast in America, here's Supertramp.

0: the greatest hits of all time. Good afternoon. I'm Chad Yates with Skylark from the spring of 73 Wildflower. And anyone with seasonal allergies knows about that this time of the year. Well, this time of the year is a big weekend for planting, but not until next weekend, Victoria Day weekend, the biggest weekend of the year for planting, for gardening. And Bellstone Plant Sale was on earlier today. It's back again next Saturday, so keep that in mind. It's a fundraiser next Saturday and then Victoria Day Monday as well. They have annuals, vegetables, perennials, hanging baskets, and all proceeds go towards supporting Bellstone Christian School. And you can find more information on this event. That's at the 6025 White Church Road in Binbrook. Again, next weekend. More info on our events calendar at 929thegrand.fm. Just ahead, Foreigner, who had two back-to-back million sellers in 1978, beginning with the one from the summer of that year, right after this on The Grand.
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The greatest hits of all time with the Beatles. You're Gonna Lose That Girl. That was from their 1965 Help album. Good afternoon, I'm Chad Yates. A few days ago on our Facebook page, I asked the question, what was one of the best albums by one of your favorite music artists? We'll get to some of the answers to that in a few minutes from now. Right now, Peter Gabriel, Salisbury Hills.

0: greatest hits of all time, Elton John, I'm Still Standing. Do you have a favorite Elton John album? Maybe Goodbye Yellow Brick Road or Captain Fantastic and the Brown Dirt Cowboy? I posted on our Facebook page a few days ago the question, what was the best album by one of your favorite music artists? And mentions included, and let's see, any of your favorites in here? Supertramp's Crime of the Century, Pink Floyd, Dark Side of the Moon, The Beatles' Rubber Soul, the Saturday Night Fever soundtrack album, Rumours, Fleetwood Mac, Bat Outta Hell by Meatloaf, Pearl by Janis Joplin, Abbey Road by The Beatles, and many other great ones. Hey, got some great stuff coming up. Good afternoon, I'm Ted Yates, and next, The Hollies' hit that rocks. It opens with the words, Saturday Night. We're almost there. Next.
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13: 92.9 The Grand, radar
14: weather. Showers this evening, chance of a thunderstorm, then clearing overnight. Windy this evening, low overnight tonight at 4 degrees. Tomorrow, mostly sunny, high of 15. Sunday night, clear, low of 1. Monday, sunny, high of 13. Monday night, clear and low of -1. Weather and more at 92.9 The Grand.fm.

The greatest hits of all time. It's Procol Harum, Conquistador. That was new in the summer of 72. And so is this song from Chicago, Summer 72.

0: The greatest hits of all time. Good afternoon. I'm Ted Yates with April Wine. Tonight is a wonderful time to fall in love. And tomorrow is a wonderful time to celebrate Mom, Mother's Day. Watch for Matt once again tomorrow out and about in the 92.9 The Grand Events Community Cruiser. Here, there, and everywhere. 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Next, you say you want to start something new. Some of the lyrics of the great 70s hit that I'll play next. Sound familiar? I think it will in just a moment here on 92.9 The Grand.
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Greatest hits of all time. Bryan Adams, One Night Love Affair. And it'll be a great night when he comes to Hamilton August 28th, performing at the TD Coliseum. And we gave away a bunch of tickets to that concert, too. Good evening, I'm Tad Yates with Jim Croce. This was the hit that launched his career, 1972.

0: Greatest hits of all time, Andy Kim, Rock Me Gently. And just before that, we rolled with the Stones, one of their more mellow songs, As Tears Go By, from 1966. Yeah, celebrating its 60th anniversary this year. And of course, it was just announced a few days ago, earlier this week, that the Rolling Stones have announced a new studio album. It's titled Foreign Tongues. It'll be released July 10th. And In the Stars was a single that was released digitally just a few days ago. So the Stones are back at it again with a new album. And Paul McCartney is guesting on one of the songs. Hey, gonna roll with a great song here with Ted Yates from CCR. A new hit from the spring of 69. After Chilliwack's biggest hit of all. And the first solo hit, number one hit from Diana Ross right after this.
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Gordon Lightfoot, Sundown. Sunsets at 8:27 this evening, 8:28 tomorrow night for Mother's Day. Good evening, I'm Ted Yates. Here's a great night song. Oh, what a night. December 1963, the Four Seasons.

0: 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Good evening, I'm Ted Yates with Bachman Turner Overdrive, Let It Ride. And before that, Glenn Campbell with Southern Nights. Be listening in the morning Tuesday, Concert Ticket Tuesday morning, as 92.9 The Grand welcomes the Guess Who with special guest Don Felder to Hamilton's TD Coliseum Monday, June 1st. Join Trevor Stoico Tuesday morning for another 92.9 The Grand Concert Ticket Tuesday for your chance to win a pair of tickets to this great show. Coming up next, Billy Joel. Ever seen him in concert? Billy Joel celebrates his 77th birthday today. Let's go back to 1978 when he was 29 years old, right after this on 92.9 The Grand.
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How about rising stars? 16-year-old Karen Carpenter signed her first recording contract on this date back in 1966. The Carpenters signed with A&M. Rising stars, 16-year-old Karen Carpenter signed her first recording

0: the greatest hits of all time. It's Troopers, Santa Maria, sailing along in your Saturday night here with Ted Yates. And we're going to sail back to the beach tonight with Daryl McLean. A very special beach party. It's a Mom's Day weekend beach party. A salute to moms on tonight's show with requests and dedications and a whole lot more. Daryl McLean's Beach Party, 8 till midnight tonight. Coming up next, a David Bowie song with a distinctive guitar riff reminiscent of the Rolling Stones. It's from Bowie's Diamond Dogs album, and it's up right after this.
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The greatest hits of all times. Keith Hampshire here with Chad Yates. The first cut is the deepest, which reminds me, you got to cut the lawn again. Imagine this. 50 years ago, summertime, we heard this great song for the very first time. Thin Lizzy. The boys are back in town.

0: The greatest hits of all time. Good evening. It's Edward Bear's Masquerade. And before that, Tavares with Heaven Must Be Missing an Angel for the moms who are no longer with us. And a special Mother's Day weekend beach party coming up next with Daryl McLean. Requests and dedications and a whole lot of fun. 8 till midnight tonight. And tomorrow morning, Gary Chittum will start your Sunday with lots of good stuff. Rockin' Ray in the afternoon, and then the amazing Jen Kay tomorrow night. I'm Ted Yates, and I'll talk to you Monday morning. I'll be back with my regular features, Almost Forgotten Hit of the Day, my tune teaser, Question of the Day, and more for you right after Trevor Stoico on the Grand Morning Show Monday. In the meantime, happy Mother's Day to all the moms for tomorrow. And have a grand weekend with us.
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